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The Prophet sallallahu alayhi wa sallam said, the best dua is the dua on the day of Arafah. And the best thing that I said, and the previous prophets before me said, La ilaha illa Allah wahdahu la sharika lahu lahul mulku wa lahul hamdu wa huwa ala kulli shay'in qadir. Someone might ask and say, but where is the dua here? This is a dhikr that acts like an introduction to any dua that you can say after that, inshallah. I'm going to share with you after this dhikr three du'as of Rasulullah sallallahu alayhi wa sallam, three comprehensive du'as that you should try to recite them abundantly on the day of Arafah, inshallah. So listen carefully until the end. The last du'a is a powerful du'a, is the most comprehensive out of all the three, inshallah ta'ala. Don't forget that you can also send your du'as requests in a comment and we'll all make du'a for you, inshallah ta'ala. Back to that introduction, Prophet Musa, peace be upon him, asked Allah subhanahu wa ta'ala and said, Ya Rabb, Ya Allah, علمني كلمات أدعوك بهن. Teach me some words that I can call unto you using them. So Allah subhanahu wa ta'ala taught Sayyidina Musa and said, Ya Musa, قل لا إله إلا الله. So Sayyidina Musa alayhi salam responded by saying, Ya Rabbi, كل عبادك يقولون لا إله إلا الله. All your pious servants, you are one of them, inshallah. All your pious servants, they say لا إله إلا الله. So Allah subhanahu wa ta'ala responded to Prophet Musa alayhi salam by saying, O Musa, if La ilaha illallah were to be placed on one side of the scale, and on the other side of the scale, all the seven heavens and the earth and whatever is in them, La ilaha illallah will overweight all. So it shows the power of what? The power of La ilaha illallah, the power of the kalima. And the full kalima, it's called Tajul Dhikr. Tajul Dhikr, the crown form of dhikr. And the Prophet sallallahu alayhi wa sallam recommended this dhikr specifically on the day of Arafah. Some ulama even recommend that you recite only this. You just recite, لا إله إلا الله وحده لا شريك له له الملك وله الحمد وهو على كل شيء قدير. It got the kalima there, it got the praise of Allah Azza wa Jal there, and Allah knows your needs. Allah subhanahu wa ta'ala already know what is in your heart, whatever you want from worldly things, whatever you want from akhira things, whatever spiritual benefits you want, physical benefits, Allah already knows that. That's why I recite it a lot. And then a recommendation is that you can, after you introduced, after you asked Allah, and you recited this dhikr, then you call unto Allah and ask Allah subhanahu wa ta'ala for whatever you want from needs, and Allah azza wa jal will fulfill it for you. And this is evident when we look at Rasulullah sallallahu alayhi wa sallam's du'as. We'll see many of the du'as of the Prophet sallallahu alayhi wa sallam already has the kalima in them. Already has la ilaha illallah, such as Sayyidul Istighfar, for example. Where you say, Allahumma anta rabbi, la ilaha illa anta, khalaqtani wa ana abduk, wa ana ala ahdika wa wa'adika ma istata'at, a'udhu bika min sharri ma sana'at, abu'u laka bi ni'matika alayya wa abu'u bi dhanbi faghfir li, fa innahu la yaghfiru dhunuba illa anta. It has the kalima there to give it power, to give the dua power. Understand, ya akhwa? And by the way, it's recommended also to recite Sayyidul Istighfar and to make a lot of istighfar on the day of Arafah. So the first is Tajul Dhikr. La ilaha illallah wahdahu la sharika lahu lahul mulku wa lahul hamdu wa huwa ala kulli shay'in qadir. Recite a lot on this day. طيب. The second one is also a dua that has the kalima in it. And it's a Quranic dua mentioned in the Noble Quran, and it includes istighfar in it, because we said that istighfar is very important to make a lot of istighfar on the day of Arafah. If Allah forgive you, then you will find all the blockages are gone. You will find Allah is giving you sustenance, Allah is giving you provision. All the benefits of istighfar, all the virtues of istighfar that we spoke about before, you will get it if you recite this Quranic istighfar of Sayyidina Yunus alayhi salam. When Sayyidina Yunus was in the belly of the whale, what was he reciting? La ilaha illa anta subhanak inni kuntu min al-zalimin. There is none worthy of worship except Allah. Glory be to Allah. Indeed, I was among the wrongdoers. So this istighfar of Sayyidina Yunus, of Prophet Jonah, peace be upon him, in the belly of the whale, took him out of the difficult and stressing situation, and it will take you out of your stressing situation. Whatever stressing situation you have, Allah will take you out of it because of your istighfar on the day of Arafah. So be accustomed.

0: to make istighfar like that, la ilaha illa anta subhanak inni kuntu min al-zalimin, and repeat it. So we said the first one is la ilaha illa Allah wahdahu la sharika lahu, lahu al-mulku wa lahu al-hamdu wa huwa ala kulli shay'in qadir. The second one, la ilaha illa anta subhanak inni kuntu min al-zalimin. Great, now we got two, alhamdulillah. The third, two more left. The third one, some dua that you are reciting every day after salah. Every Muslim is re-reciting this after salah, or should recite after salah. If you're not reciting it after salah, please start reciting it after salah. Start to learn it and to recite it after salah. And on the day of Arafah specifically, you should be reciting this dua a lot as well. Allahumma a'inna ala dhikrika wa shukrika wa husni ibadatika. Ya Allah, give me the power. Give me the power, the capacity to make dhikr, to remember you, and to make shukr, to be thankful to you, and to worship you in the best way. So this dua is for your spiritual ibadah, for your spiritual situation, for your iman to be up, for you to guarantee Jannah, for you to be protected from the hellfire. That's why when the Prophet ﷺ said to the companion about this dua, Sayyidina Mu'adh radiallahu anhu, he said, Ya Mu'adh, Wallahi inni la uhibbuk. By Allah, I love you, O Mu'adh. Make sure you don't miss after every salah to recite Allahumma a'inni ala dhikrika wa shukrika wa husni ibadatik. Ya Allah, give me the power to worship you, to praise you, to make dhikr in the best way that pleases Allah subhanahu wa ta'ala. So this dua is also essential, because it will give you that power to worship Allah, to make ibadah, to make salah, to make tahajjud, to make istighfar, to say la ilaha illallah, to do all things that you are supposed to do on the day of Arafah, or even after the day of Arafah. Clearly, ikhwah. So this is the third one. Now coming to the fourth one. The fourth one is the most comprehensive one that I spoke to you about. And Rasulullah sallallahu alayhi wa sallam taught us to recite it. Allahumma inni as'aluka min al-khayr kullihi. Ya Allah, I ask you from all khair, all goodness, ajilihi wa ajilihi, what might come now, what might come later, all the goodness of this worldly life and the goodness of the next life. Ma alimtu minhu wa ma lam a'lam, what I know of it and what I don't know, I ask you for it still, even if I don't know that this is good, I ask you for it, Ya Allah. Wa a'udhu bika min al-sharr kullihi, and I seek protection in you from all evil. عاجله وآجله, every harmful thing, every evil thing, whatever might happen to me now or later on in this worldly life or in the next life. ما علمت منه وما لم أعلم, whatever I know of it and whatever I don't know of it. اللهم إني أسألك الجنة وما قرب إليها من قول أو عمل. Ya Allah, I ask you for paradise and whatever acts or speech that will make me closer to paradise. Give me that ability to do or to say that will make me closer to Jannah. Right? وَأَعُوذُ بِكَ مِنَ النَّارِ, and I seek protection in you from the hellfire. And whatever might lead me to it from actions or words, you protect me from it too. وَأَن تَجْعَلَ كُلَّ قَضَاءٍ قَضَيْتُهُ لِي خَيْرًا, and that you make every قضاء for me, Ya Allah. Everything that happens to me unwillingly, Ya Allah, make it good for me. Everything that happens to me in the worldly life, make it always towards the good. The consequences of every move, of every direction I take in life, to be always good, Ya Allah. This is such a powerful dua. And beside those four duas that I shared with you, Ya Ikhwa, you can ask Allah subhanahu wa ta'ala whatever you want from this worldly life or from the akhirah life. But those are comprehensive duas. Comprehensive duas of Rasulullah sallallahu alayhi wa sallam that will benefit you in dunya and in akhirah. And then beside that, you make dua to Allah and you ask Allah whatever you want. You can ask Allah and pray to Allah subhanahu wa ta'ala. Especially after you recite the kalima, after you recite the taj al-dhikr, the crown form of dhikr. La ilaha illallah wahdahu la sharika lahu, lahu al-mulku wa lahu al-hamdu wa huwa ala kulli shay'in qadir. You can recite it a few times, not necessarily you recite it only one time and then you make the dua. You can recite like 10, 100 times and then at the end you make dua. Okay, I did this in the morning, then maybe in the afternoon, maybe after Zuhr, maybe after Asr, maybe like that. Every now and then, you recite few times, La ilaha illallah wahdahu la sharika lahu, lahu al-mulku wa lahu al-hamdu wa ala kulli shay'in qadir. Then you ask the most generous Allah Azza wa Jal for your need. Bi-idhnillah, by the power and the permission of Allah, you will see all your du'as are fulfilled. I ask Allah subhanahu wa ta'ala through these beautiful words for every single one who's watching us right now. May Allah subhanahu wa ta'ala ease your difficulty. Say ameen. May Allah subhanahu wa ta'ala grant you all the goodness that you are asking for. May Allah cure all the sick people who are watching me right now. May Allah Azza wa Jal remove your sickness. May Allah Azza wa Jal grant spouses to all those who requested and asked us to make dua for them for spouses. Ya Allah, grant them spouses. May Allah subhanahu wa ta'ala give a job to those who don't have jobs. May Allah Azza wa Jal grant the businesses of those who are donating and supporting, and even supporting our channel. May Allah subhanahu wa ta'ala help them and increase them and grant them from the khair. May Allah Azza wa Jal bless all the members of our channel. May Allah subhanahu wa ta'ala bless them and increase them from khair, and make every single video that goes to the world, inshaAllah, in their scales of hasanat as well. Ameen, ameen, ya Rabbal Alameen. Don't forget, you can write in a comment, inshallah, all your du'as, requests. We will all say ameen and we'll make du'a for you in these auspicious days and on the day of Arafah specifically. أقول قولي هذا وأستغفر الله لي ولكم فاستغفروه والحمد لله رب العالمين.
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